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1: It's Casper, and just like you, I'm not ready to let this weekend go just yet. There's still some weekend left here. 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Nicole checked in for this one. I'll get your song on next, too.

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1: It's Casper, and congrats again to Rhonda. This past week, she won $1,000 by listening with our cash contest. She was so excited.
2: Oh, my God. 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You have no idea. Oh, my God. I've been trying so hard.

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1: And here we are on Sunday night. Kelly, have you mentally prepared yet for the fact that tomorrow's Monday?
2: No. I have not.
1: That makes two of us. We're probably not alone either. We'll get to that later. It's still

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0: Open up the iHeartRadio app. Leave us a talk back with your good news. We'll throw it on the show. It's Graham in the Mornings.

0: 96.9, The Catch, Charlotte's number one for new country.
1: A new survey says that more and more people are bringing their own snacks into the movies, even though that's kind of a no-no. But with the economy like it is, people are just doing it. So I'm going to find out coming up, what kind of person are you? Are you someone that brings your own snacks into the movie, you know, kind of sneaks them in, or do you play by the rules? Which are you? Think about it. We'll discuss coming up in the next 10 minutes.

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1: Natalie, are you a sneak your own snacks and in the movies kind of person, or do you play by the rules? 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
2: On the record, no. On the record, I have a big jacket just for the occasion.
1: Ah, the big jacket trick. Okay, well, it's going to be tough in the summertime since it's hot out. Natalie's going to be that girl with the giant jacket on when it's 90 degrees outside. You'll know it's Natalie when you see

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1: And when you go to the movies, are you more of a bring your own snacks in the movies kind of person, or are you a rule follower? You buy the snacks there. No sneaking any snacks in for you. More of an interest coming up in 6 minutes.

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1: And maybe the one good thing about it being Monday tomorrow is the fact that the cash contest is back tomorrow. Yeah, hourly chances tomorrow to win $1,000. First shot to win the money tomorrow morning at 9 with the morning show, and then every hour all day long tomorrow. 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
1: I saw it a little early. It's awesome.
0: What? I haven't seen it. Did I get any of them right?
1: You did.
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1: And I'm guessing you probably never gave this any thought at all. I know I didn't, but in case you ever wondered maybe what your phone background says about you, well, now you'll know. A new study was done about this. I'll run the results down for you about what your phone says about you coming up in the next 10 minutes.

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1: Kevin, thank you for listening tonight. We're finding out if you had to give up one for the week, what you'd give up, your Wi-Fi or your AC? What do you think?
2: I'd give up AC. You know, the one thing I can't do is be bored. 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Yeah, I'll take it.
0: Kevin, you're going to be fine, man, without the Wi-Fi for a week. Come on. It's getting serious over here. Wow. Yeah.

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Mr. C, knowing that he couldn't have the toy till his nuggets were gone. A green traffic light turned straight to red. 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
1: Hey guys, it's I Heart Country on The Verge artist Stella Lefty. Boston is a song I wrote when I was waiting on a guy who was picking me up. I couldn't stop thinking about him, and this is what I was feeling while I was waiting for him. Here's my song, Boston. On a train.

0: Hey guys, it's I Heart Country on The Verge artist Stella Lefty. And that was my song, Boston.
1: 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And remember to make us a preset on the free iHeartRadio app. That way you'll never miss a thing. In fact, make us your number one preset. Put us right there at that number one spot. That way when you open the app up, we're right there, one tap away. You'll never miss a thing. Like this song for Morgan. She checked in for this one. I'm working on playing your song next, too. Yeah.

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1: 96.9, The Cat. Into the final hour of the weekend we go, and I want to spend this hour finding out about the weirdest thing presently that is in your fridge. So go to your fridge right now, take a look in there. What's the weirdest thing you have in your fridge at this very moment? We'll get your answers on and discuss coming up here in less than 10 minutes. I can't sleep.

0: 96.9, The Catch, Charlotte's number one for new country. It's Casper doing my best to distract you from the fact that it's the final hour of the weekend right now. So we're talking about the weird things in your fridge, of course. Naturally, you know. Dylan, what's in your fridge right now? You would classify as being kind of a weird thing that maybe shouldn't be in there anymore.
1: I got some fridge hooch. I got this apple juice from like 2021 that I forgot about. That's definitely fermented. And I want to see how strong it can get before taking like a wild gamble one night and just going for it.
0: No. You don't want to do that. Listen. Tomorrow morning, first thing, go to the grocery store, replace that apple juice. Get that out of there, my man. Come on.
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0: Charlotte's number one for new country, 96.9, The Cat. Sean, thank you for listening tonight. We're finding out what the weirdest thing is in your fridge at this very moment. What you got in there?
1: Yeah, you know, it's tricky with sauces. I've got some condiments that have been living there for a long time, and I have not opened them in years. But, like, when do they go bad? Yeah, which I feel like fermenting some, you know, with kimchi and things like that. It could be getting better, but I don't know, sort of a see no evil, smell no evil kind of thing going on right now.
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0: of
1: does.
0: 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We'll put you on Ram in the Mornings. We'll see you tomorrow.

96.9 The Catch, Charlotte's number one for new country. 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Nikki already checked in for this one. I'll get your song on next, too.

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1: It's Casper, and congrats again to Rhonda. This past week, she won $1,000 by listening with our cash contest. 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
2: 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You have no idea. Oh, my God. I've been trying so hard.

96.9, The Cat. I'm Casper. Have a great rest of your night. And what a way to wake up tomorrow morning. Waking up to winning $1,000 with our cash contest that returns tomorrow morning, 9 o'clock with the morning show, and then every hour all day long tomorrow. 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Good luck tomorrow.

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8: Well, happy Monday, everybody. Welcome to show number 1655. It's After Midnight. I'm your host, Granger Smith. Got some good news. I'm ready to read for you. Hang tight for it. I've also got some Nashville news coming up. Ann Hudson's going to read for you. All this here in hour number one with a bunch of good country music. And yet I'm with you all the way till the sun comes up. Hour number one of After Midnight starts right now.

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96.9 The Cat. So I got a topic I want to discuss next hour with you. What's the best sport in America? Think about that and call me. 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
1: Hey, what's up, Granger? This is Bryce calling from Luling, Louisiana, man. I listen to you every day when I get off of work. Just got out of the chemical plants, working those long nights. Don't grab me a bite to eat at a good old Waffle House. Keep that country pumping.
0: Man, thank you so much for checking out After Midnight. I appreciate you, brother. I can

0: Charlotte's number one for new country, 96.9 The Cat. Ann Hudson is coming up next with all the latest from Nashville. 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
1: Ooh, Granger, did you see this? Morgan Wallen teased a new song. I've got that little clip of it coming up for you in your Nashville news.

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1: 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That's why we're bringing the music and the meaning. 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
7: Well, happy Monday, everybody. It's After Midnight. Hour number two starts right now. I'm your host, Granger Smith. You know, we've been seeing all this coverage of the World Cup as it has come to an end now. And it gets me thinking, you know, in America, I think we've all asked this question. What's the best sport in America? We're different than everyone else. What is it? I'm asking that question. I want to hear from you. 866-607-8383. I've also got Earl Dibbles Jr. with a dumb criminal story to share with us. All this with a bunch of good country music. Hour number two starts right now. Let's go.
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Charlotte's number one for new country, 96.9 The Cat. 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What is that? 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
1: Hey, Granger, this is Tina Starnes. I'm calling from Kershaw, South Carolina. I love listening to your show. You keep doing what you're doing, buddy. Hold it, do it. Party on.
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One dumb criminal clearly doesn't understand what a hiking trail is actually for. Earl is going to be here to share what happened in today's dumb criminal story next.

Charlotte's number one for new country, 96.9 The Cat. All right, I'm looking for your phone call here. 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
7: Hey, thanks for starting Monday here with me on After Midnight. Y'all, so grateful for you third shifters listening to the show, making this America's favorite radio program, and keeping America rolling 24-7. That's what you do on this third shift. I'm Granger Smith, your host. I'm going to talk about some things that went down on this day in history coming up. I got a little list I want to read for you. Plus some Nashville news with Ann Hudson, stories about your favorite stars out there in Nashville. All of this coming up real soon, so don't go anywhere.

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1: Okay, if you believe history, then it was today that Apollo 11 touched down on the surface of the moon. 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

Charlotte's number one for new country, 96.9 The Cat. I brought this up last hour, and I still want to hear from you. 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

0: 96.9 The Cat, Charlotte's number one for new country. Ann Hudson is about to jump on and share some Nashville news with us. Ann, what do you have lined up?
1: All right, Granger. Curious what you think. They have released the nominees for the Songwriters Hall of Fame. I'll tell you who they are coming up in your Nashville news next. Hi.

0: Here's what's new in Nashville. Here's Ann Hudson.
1: So the 2026 Nashville Songwriters Hall of Fame nominees have been announced, and there's some big names on the list. Miranda Lambert, Chris Stapleton, even Taylor Swift, to name a few. So from this year's group of nominees, two songwriters and one songwriter slash artist will be selected for induction by members of the Nashville Songwriters Hall of Fame. Oh, snap. Riley Green was talking about how it's really hard for him to meet a girl as a musician.
2: It's really not that easy to meet a girl when you're doing what we're doing. Like, I mean, I'm not going to meet a girl at a show. I'm confined to the back, you know, on a bus, and I'm not going to meet a girl on Instagram. You know, it gets tough to know who you're meeting for what.
1: I somehow have a hard time believing Riley Green has any trouble finding women, but okay.
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1: I am listening to you from Temple, Texas, out here working on the railroad. Third shift all the way. 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
1: Did you know that betting on volleyball could land you in some hot water? 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
2: Monday, early risers. Welcome to After Midnight with me, Granger Smith, your host. Hey, I've got some good news to kick your Monday off with, plus some Nashville news. Doesn't necessarily have to be good, but it's news about your favorite stars out there in Nashville and what they're up to. Ann Hudson's got you covered on that. Hey, I'm glad you're here. Thank you for making this America's favorite.

Charlotte's number one for new country, 96.9 The Cat. Hey, good way to get your Monday going. How about with some good news? I got something to share with you coming up in two songs. Hang tight.

96.9 The Cat, Charlotte's number one for new country. You know, I brought this up last hour, and I still want to hear from you. What's your favorite season of the year, and why? What's all the reasons? Favorite season, 866-607-8383.

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1: Hey, Granger, this is Brian. I'm from Iowa. I've been watching all your YouTube videos. Have a great night. God bless you all. Take care.
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0: 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Ann Hudson is coming up next with all the latest from Nashville. 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
1: Ooh, Granger, did you see this? Morgan Wallen teased a new song. I've got that little clip of it coming up for you in your Nashville news next.

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1: Hey, thanks for sharing your Monday here with me on After Midnight, y'all. 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I'm Granger Smith, coming to y'all from the Yee Yee Farm in Central Texas. 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
5: One final hour of Mondays After Midnight starts right now. Welcome, y'all. Granger Smith here, your host. I'm going to talk about some things that went down on this day in history coming up, plus some Nashville news with Ann Hudson, stories about your favorite stars out there in Nashville. Good morning. I'm glad you're here. We're still after midnight.

Okay, if you believe history, then it was today that Apollo 11 touched down on the surface of the moon. I'll tell you more without the conspiracy theories and history coming up in two songs.

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Country music and conversations that matter. Hang with us till sunrise here on After Midnight with Granger Smith.

0: talking about history. And he's even got the diploma to prove it. It's time for This Day in History on After Midnight with Granger Smith.
1: On this day, July the 20th, 1921, Congresswoman Alice Mary Robertson became the first woman to preside over the floor of the U.S. House of Representatives. 1968, Johnny Cash was number one with Folsom Prison Blues. 1969, Apollo 11 lunar module carrying Neil Armstrong and Buzz Aldrin lands on the surface of the moon. Aldrin and Armstrong walk on the moon 7 hours later. Michael Collins remains in orbit in the lunar module. 1976, U.S. Viking 1 lands on Mars. That's the first Martian landing. Also in 1976, Hank Aaron hits his 755th and last home run off Angels Dick Drago. Some famous birthdays include actress and dancer Julianne Hough, rocker Chris Cornell, actress Natalie Wood, guitarist Carlos Santana, and actor Omar Epps. Those are just a few things that went down on this day in history.
0: Thanks so much for sharing your third shift with us here on After Midnight with Granger Smith.
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I just want to call and tell you thank you for the great music. 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

96.9 The Cat, Graham in the mornings. Man enough to do it, man enough to talk about it. Something that I did over the weekend that I'm not crazy proud of, but I do believe more people are guilty of this than will admit. I'll tell you exactly what I did coming up in two songs. But we all do it. It's 96.9 The Cat.

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3: Do social media pages affect or give you bias or opinions about someone before and or during you meeting them?
4: I'm really glad we rolled this talk back of the day over to today because I want an update. Did you go to coffee?
3: I did not. So here's the scenario. I was set up with someone to meet for a blind date. We'll say coffee. I did some investigation, as we all do. I went to the social media page, and I did. I'm not proud to report that I formed an opinion based on a social media page and did not feel like we would be a good match because there were certain links on that page that, for me, just didn't feel like that was going to be a productive relationship.
4: Yeah, they weren't the Listen Live
3: links. No, they were not the Listen Live links.
4: They weren't. Yeah. And I don't blame you at all because I did see the links. I saw what you were going through.
3: Yep.
4: I would have also formed those same biases.
3: Yeah, now, I'm not judging. To each their own.
4: Yeah.
3: Like, again,
4: do whatever you got to do.
3: Yeah, of course. Judgment is not my place. But I do have to make decisions and choices that are best for my own future. So I just didn't feel like it was a great fit for me. But I did not go to coffee. My friend was totally cool about it, understood. And again, I showed you exactly what I'm discussing. And I think that you supported that choice.
4: Absolutely. And I think Cat Country will as well.
3: So leave us a talk back. It's our talk back of the day. That was the update. I did not go to coffee. What would you have done? Do you formulate opinions or biases from people's social media pages? It's 96.9 The Cat.
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Morgan on 96.9 The Cat. Now we are hopping into Ella Langley. Morgan and Ella out on tour. I'm the Problem Tour. They played Baltimore over the weekend. He walked out with Ray Lewis. That was super, super cool. If he did it in North Carolina, who would it be? Do you think it would be Bryce Young? I think it'd be Bryce Young. Maybe Stahl from the Carolina Hurricanes. I mean, when you win the MVP of the Stanley Cup Finals, you're pretty cool in my book. But also, something big came out of this weekend's performances. He did announce officially the new one, Been By Now, is dropping on the 24th. So this week, it's official. Morgan was the one that broke the news, so you don't have to take my word for it. He is dropping the new record, Been By Now, this Friday for New Music Friday. She

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Happy Monday. 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Your morning commute is about to change. We're going to give you details on exactly what you need to know to make it a positive change in your top three coming up next. It's 96.9 The Cat. 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
2: Do not be mad at me. I'm just the messenger. Charlotte drivers, tolls on the 485 express lanes are going to be increasing as more and more drivers use them to get around traffic. The transportation officials say growing demand is what's behind the higher rates. So adjust accordingly. Maybe you got to leave a little bit earlier if you don't want to pay these higher tolls. Avoid the express lanes, or we're going old school. We're going back roads. You know what I mean? And congratulations to Spain. They win the World Cup yesterday, taking down Argentina 1-0 in extra time. I thought it was really cool. I didn't watch a lot of the game, but I thought it was really cool that the United States was the host of the World Cup. The biggest sporting event in the world was in New Jersey in the U.S. of A. That's pretty cool to me. And moviegoers, they turned out in a big way. We've been talking about going back to the movies. It seems like the movie industry and the movie theater experience is coming back. Well, Christopher Nolan's The Odyssey just turned in $125 million opening weekend, giving it one of the biggest box office debuts of the year. So congratulations. I am interested in seeing it and have only heard good reviews. But just like these toll roads, some of these ticket prices are a little outrageous at the movies. But I'm going to check it out. That's your top three on 96.9 The Cat. We got Casey Musgraves passes to give away. Cat Fight 7:30. It's Graham in the Mornings.
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0: clothes.
1: Casey Musgraves tickets on the line for Catfight. 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Caller number 9, 1-800-570-9690. Here's the deal. Today, we're going to do best of three. So you got to be caller number 9. And then you got to get 2 out of 3 easy trivia questions. We want to send you to the show. We're cheering for you. But you got to call now, 1-800-570-9690. It's 96.9 The Cat, Graham in the Mornings. 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
2: All right.
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1: Larry, what's going on? Where are you calling from, brother? Happy Monday.
2: I'm calling from Kings Mountain, North Carolina.
1: Love it. Well, how would you like to go see Casey Musgraves on 96.9 The Cat's Dom?
2: That sounds cool.
1: All right, I'm going to give you 3 questions. You might not need all of them. You just need 2 answers. So you do have room to get one wrong, but you got to get 2 out of 3.
2: Okay.
1: Today's Monday. It's the start of most people's and most of Cat Country's work week. So today's trivia questions are all about things and the way they start. You ready?
2: Yes, sir.
1: What officially starts a NASCAR race? What color flag?
2: The green flag.
1: The green flag. All right, 1 for 1. That's a good start. What starts a football game?
2: What starts a football game? The kickoff.
1: The kickoff. Hey, 2 for 2. We made it manageable on a Monday. We want you to go to Casey Musgraves. Congratulations.
2: Thank you, sir.
1: You are very welcome. Thanks for supporting the station.
2: Yes, sir.
1: Monday in 96 minutes, nonstop Cat Country rolls on. We got Casey Musgraves passes all week long. So if you didn't get through one, thank you so much for supporting the show. When tomorrow, we're going to be here again doing it the same time, giving away the same tickets tomorrow, 7:30 Cat Fight. Cold Hard Cash coming up, your first chance of many. 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
2: Do social media pages affect or give you bias or opinions about someone before and or during you meeting them?
3: I'm really glad we rolled this talk back of the day over to today because I want an update. Did you go to coffee?
2: I did not. So here's the scenario. I was set up with someone to meet for a blind date. We'll say coffee. I did some investigation, as we all do. I went to the social media page, and I did. I'm not proud to report that I formed an opinion based on a social media page and did not feel like we would be a good match because there were certain links on that page that, for me, just didn't feel like that was going to be a productive relationship.
3: Yeah, they weren't the Listen Live
2: links. No, they were not the Listen Live links.
3: They weren't. Yeah. And I don't blame you at all because I did see the links. I saw what you were going through.
2: Yep.
3: I would have also formed those same biases.
2: Yeah, now, I'm not judging. To each their own.
3: Yeah.
2: Like, again,
3: do whatever you got to do.
2: Yeah, of course. Judgment is not my place. But I do have to make decisions and choices that are best for my own future. So I just didn't feel like it was a great fit for me. But I did not go to coffee. My friend was totally cool about it, understood. And again, I showed you exactly what I'm discussing. And I think that you supported that choice.
3: Absolutely. And I think Cat Country will as well.
2: So leave us a talk back. It's our talk back of the day. That was the update. I did not go to coffee. What would you have done? Do you formulate opinions or biases from people's social media pages? It's 96.9 The Cat.

0: country where the green grass grows. Friendly reminder, we are still giving away Tim McGraw passes. Anytime you hear Tim or any artist at all, you can do it all day long. It works right now. It'll work an hour from now. It'll work later on today. But you've got to open up the free iHeartRadio app. Go to 96.9 The Cat while you're there. Just make us your number one preset. That way, when you open the app, no more steps. You just tap that little red microphone icon in the upper right-hand corner and leave what we call a talk back. Your name, where you're listening from, and that you want these free Tim McGraw passes.
1: I'd love to win the Tim McGraw tickets. Love to go see it with Cat Country. Never been to one of his concerts. Thanks for all you do, guys. Love listening to you, and I hope you have a great day.

Lil Morgan, 96.9 The Cat. Now, I'm the Problem Tour rolls right on along. He performed out in Baltimore, walked out with Ray Lewis and some Navy SEALs this weekend, which I thought was pretty cool. Also very cool, he did announce, and I know I guessed wrong, so if you were upset with me in any way, shape, or form, you're going to forgive me right now. He did confirm that he is dropping that brand new track, Been By Now, this week. So we are officially, the man himself came out on stage and announced to the world, dropping Been By Now on Friday for New Music Friday. New record coming from Morgan Wallen this week. Your riddle challenge coming up in two songs. Stay locked. It's 96 minutes, nonstop cat country. I was-

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We need some challenges for producer Hunter. It's his riddle challenge. Now you open up the iHeartRadio app. Tap that red microphone icon in the upper right-hand corner. Challenge producer Hunter. He'll send you to some shows today. We don't have a challenger, but we do have a riddle. What kind of lion never roars? What kind of lion never roars? Your answer coming up in two songs on 96.9 The Cat.

only Choosing Texas, 96 minutes, nonstop cat country, and it's kind of a clue to today's Producer Hunter Riddle Challenge. What kind of lion never roars? Now, if you're like, well, what does Ella Langley have to do with that riddle? Well, Choosing Texas is a record off of her sophomore album. And what was that album's name? Because that's going to help you with the riddle answer. What kind of lion never roars? That would be a dandelion, which is the name of Ella Langley's sophomore album. See what we did there? It's Monday. We try to make this thing manageable, if you will. Producer Hunter's Riddle Challenge will come back tomorrow. We're already getting some challenges via the iHeartRadio app, so I know there's going to be some tickets on the line. 8 o'clock hour tomorrow right here on 96.9 The Cat.

Typically in a column from Collinsville, North Carolina, and I would love to go see Tim McGraw for free. Thank you, 96.9 The Cat, for the opportunity. Let's

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3: 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Companies investing $41 million in a new distribution center in Salisbury that's expected to open next year. Local leaders saying it's a major investment in both the region and its workforce. Anything that gives a boost to the economy and also brings new jobs, sign me up. Let's go. 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It's 96.9 The Cat. That's your good news on Graham in the Mornings. Wow.

0: Tracy McGraw tickets. I don't know how many times I have to call. I don't know if one counts, if I need to call every time I hear a song. But anyway, I hope you have a wonderful day. And pick me, because I'd really love to go.
1: 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We love listening to these things. Two, you do not have to wait to hear Tim McGraw. Now, we just heard Just to See You Smile, and you made us smile, so we appreciate it. 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Just open up that iHeartRadio app, tap the red microphone icon in the upper right-hand corner. 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

96.9, the Cats Rising Stars concert presented by Eastwood Holmes and Thompson at Coyote Joe's on October 8th is back. The lineup was announced, and I could not be more excited. I did guess a few of these. I'm not involved in who gets selected, but I will say a few of these were on my wish list, and they were granted. Let's go. Tyler Nance keeps me saying, love that record. Love Tyler Nance. Shane Prophet, massive smash with Long Live Country. Taylor Austin Die, man, for that is a record that I love. Cole Goodwin, Kelsey Hart. This show's going to be crazy. 96.9, the Cats Rising Stars back. 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Portion of the proceeds to Thompson, brought to you by Scott Clark Toyota, Harrison's, and Busch Light. $9.69 for a concert at Coyote Joe's. That lineup? Yeah, sign me up. Let's double down. It is Monday, so let's double down with some good news. Not only is Rising Stars back, Cold Hard Cash is back. 9 a.m., so we're just a few minutes away from you picking up $1,000. It's your first of many opportunities, 13 times a day. 9 a.m. till 9 p.m., we're giving away $1,000. All you got to do is keep it here on 96.9 The Cat and listen for the keyword. Good luck. 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
1: It's the talk back of the day on Graham in the Mornings.
2: Here's the scenario. I was set up on a blind date. I went and looked at someone's social media page to ascertain whether or not I wanted to go or not. I'm not necessarily proud that I formulated any kind of opinion or bias based on social media, but I'm human, and we made it our talk back of the day. Does someone's social media page affect the way you look at them or your opinions about them?
3: Good morning, Mr. Graham. This is Shane from Shelby. The social media pages, I look at it kind of your way, and I kind of don't. A lot of this social media, TikTok, Instagram, stuff like that, it's people's escape from reality, and it doesn't mean that's necessarily them. I would have probably still went just to make sure we weren't a good mesh and match. Because sometimes people will post stuff online that's just to get attention or laughs.

0: 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He's one of my all-time favorites.
1: 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As far as

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Our Rising Star Show is back. So 96.9 The Cat puts on this Rising Star Show every single year at Coyote Joe's. It's going down October 8th. If you happen to miss the lineup announcement a little bit earlier on in the show, head over to our show page on Instagram. All the ticket information is there. The entire lineup is there. This thing's going to be awesome. I cannot wait. And there is limited advance tickets for less than $10.

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1: How about NASCAR in that race last night? 22 was back in victory lane. Joey Logano running that Mustang got it done up in North Wilkesboro at the Window World 450. 22 dominated that race. He led a career-high 323 of the 450 laps, which is no shocker. I mean, there's a reason he's a three-time Cup Series champion. But congratulations to Joey Logano. And also, little fun fact, our boy Warren Vigas, his manager, Appalachian State grad and friend of the show. We're digging that photo on Victory Lane, brother. 22 moves up the standings. He is currently into 15th place in the NASCAR Cup Series standings, which puts him roughly about 50 points above the playoff cut line. Rubbin is racing. $1,000 coming up 10 a.m. with Sarah Lee, all thanks to the Great American Phillip and Superior Pools. Every hour, 9 a.m. to 9 p.m., we're giving away $1,000. 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
1: 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Your morning commute is about to change. 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It's 96.9 The Cat. 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
2: Kind of

Happy Monday. It is going to be a phenomenal day today. And big congratulations to Kenny Chesney out here breaking records, surpassing the King of Country. So Kenny Chesney just got the most top 10 hits in the history of Billboard Country's Airplay chart, passing George Strait. Way to go, Kenny Chesney. Here he is now with Don't Blink on 96.9 The Cat.

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1: Hey guys, it's I Heart Country on The Verge artist Stella Lefty. 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I couldn't stop thinking about him, and this is what I was feeling while I was waiting for him. Here's my song, Boston. On a

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is the wildest end of tour gift. You've got to see what Gavin Adcock gave Morgan Wallen. He shared it on his Instagram. It's a taxidermied back end of a buck, but it's decorated as an animal. It's wild. 96.9 The Cat.

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It's Monday, and maybe you're feeling a little sluggish. That's why we've got 60 minutes commercial-free Cat Country just for you. We're going to play your favorite country songs. Coming up, we've got Morgan Wallen, Post Malone, some Jason Aldean. Right now, we've got Dustin Lynch, Small Town Boy, 96.

There were a lot of emotions yesterday. The FIFA World Cup came to an end. Spain beat Argentina in overtime, 1-0. But seeing Messi so emotional was heartbreaking. 96.9 The Cat, here's Corey Kent.

0: The newlywed Taylor Swift sang this for the brand new Toy Story 5 movie. It's still in theaters. It's called I Knew It, I Knew You, 96.9 The Cat.
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If Darius Rucker is on your concert bucket list, you may want to go out and see him soon because he mentioned he plans on retiring in about 2 years. He said, I played 110 shows this last year. What am I doing? Now, before he retires, he does plan on going on one final Hootie and the Blowfish tour. You can hear Darius Rucker right after Dasha 96.9 The Cat.

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0: Recently, at least for me, life feels like one big Jumanji game. Like, what's going to happen today? 96.9 The Cat, I'm Sarah Lee. So the big stomach virus made its way to North Carolina, into Mecklenburg County, and that's one thing I don't want. Having to go to the bathroom with the quickness and frequently sounds miserable. Well, then today, I'm just scrolling through the news, trying to figure out all the fun things happening around town, and I see another virus has been detected in Mecklenburg County, the West Nile virus. Now, there is somewhat good news. There has been no human cases detected, just a pool of mosquitoes that were tested from July 14th came back positive with the virus. And I wanted to know, what are the symptoms if you have it? Because it's summertime, mosquitoes are everywhere. And if you were to come down with the West Nile virus, usually people don't know or symptoms are mild. Now, there are some severe cases. And in that case, to me, it seems like the flu. You have joint pains, a high fever, and then stomach issues. At this point, I don't know what to do. Pray, drink a whole lot of water, because at least for me, water and Jesus, it fixes everything. 96.9 The Cat.
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0: Hey, Kat, you just won $1,000.
1: No kidding. 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
1: Oh, my God. Thank you so very much. This is the best thing that's happened. 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
0: 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How are you going to spend the money?
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0: this is Donna Jones from Mount Pleasant, North Carolina. I would love to win me some Tim McGraw tickets. He's one of my favorites, and so are you. I listen to 96.9 every day, all day.
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0: 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It's Graham in the Mornings.
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0: 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We're trying our best to get you in that Tim McGraw show.
1: This is Amy from Kings Mountain. I love listening to Cat Country, and I would love to go see Tim McGraw. Love Grambling in the morning. Thank you.
0: He loves you. I love you. 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Good luck.

0: 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We got Kacey Musgraves on the show.
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It's Global Hug Your Kid Day. Also, International Chess Day, Ugly Truck Contest Day, and Ice Cream Soda Day. 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Daddy Fox on 96.9 The Cat. It's good to see y'all. Happy Monday.

That's Ella Langley. I'm Eddie Fox. This is 96.9 The Cat. So the FIFA World Cup champions, Spain over Argentina, 1-0. Also, a lot of Americans saying nil all of a sudden. Y'all don't say nil. Quit saying nil.

Listen, might be tempting to try to switch seats after a cop pulls you over, especially if you shouldn't be driving, but don't. Just don't. Feature DA of the day after Cole Goodwin. 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
0: Now, it might be tempting to try and switch seats after a cop pulls you over, especially if you shouldn't be driving, but it's difficult to pull off without it being obvious. A fella in Florida named Fernando Alexander Jr. was pulled over last Wednesday, tried to pull off a switcheroo, but there was one big problem. Car was not in park. While he and his passenger were switching seats, he lifted his foot up off the brake. Car was in reverse, so he immediately started rolling back until it actually hit the cop car behind it. Thankfully, nobody was hurt. Fernando did try to run off, but he was caught pretty quick, like facing all kinds of charges. Sounds like he was a drug dealer who had a suspended license, too. And now he is the Monday DA of the day.
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1: About time. 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
1: 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I call him from Collinsville, North Carolina. And I would love for 96.9 The Cat to send me to see Tim.

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1: Hey guys, it's iHeartCountry on The Verge artist Stella Lefty. It's a dream come true to have my song on the radio. It's still crazy to say. Here's my song, Boston. On a

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1: Hey, it's Holly from Taylorsville, North Carolina. I would love to win the Tim McGraw ticket and go to his concert. Never been, and would absolutely enjoy it. Love listening to you guys. 96.9 The Cat. Thanks for all you do.
0: Be right back, darling. 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
0: A man in Washington State is a hero after using his own car to safely stop a runaway SUV on Interstate 5. His name is Paul Jackson, and he realized something was seriously wrong when he saw the driver going through a medical emergency. And then saw a frightened young child in the back seat.
6: It was something I didn't even really think about. I just did it. My rescue car, my Batmobile, is a Kia Forte. Perfect for stopping cars. I saw the car bouncing on the wall. Her face is up out of it. Eyes rolled back in the back of her head. I didn't want anything to go south. Slowly guided her to a stop.
0: Talk about stepping up and saving the day. Also a great commercial for Kia. And that's definitely a real good feel good.
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0: Lena and Monroe, thank you kindly for cranking up 96.9 The Cat. We're firing up 96 minutes of nonstop cat country just for you.
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0: 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Producer Hunter, if I was to get you anything, what would you want?
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0: Well, you can't win it, but Cat Country can. 9 a.m., your first of many chances to pick up $1,000. It's Graham in the Mornings. All right.

He's John Morgan. My name's Eddie Fox. This is 96.9 The Cat, trying to get you fixed up with $1,000 and the great American Philip. Bank was that keyword, B-A-N-K.

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Me and my wife, Amanda, have actually talked about this. Like, what if they called today and said, Ellie Lynn is not yours. We switched babies at birth. I mean, what would you do? What would we do? Because we love that baby. It's happened to a couple of guys. Story coming up in two songs on 96.9 The Kid.

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Two guys suing a North Dakota hospital, and they say they were switched at birth 38 years ago. DNA test shows they have not been living with their biological families since birth. This is mind-blowing.

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It's time to go home. It's Eddie Fox on 96.9 The Cat. 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

96.9 to Kent. So now they're saying the salad factory that they said caused the explosive diarrhea is not the cause of the explosive diarrhea. And the factory's like, what?

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0: 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We got Kacey Musgraves on the show.
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And stick around. Keyword coming up at 7. This might make you a thousandaire. Got my fingers on my toes crossed. My name's Eddie Fox. Thank you kindly for cranking up the show. I couldn't do it without you. And if you want to listen, then thanks for nothing.

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You know what I'm talking about. 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
2: 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Coming up, I'll talk to John Stamos, who played Uncle Jesse on Full House. We'll talk about why Full House never got a proper finale. Also, working with the Olsen twins. Also, the fame he got from that show. John Stamos coming up. And we'll do our segment called Tell Me Something Good. Glad you're here. 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
6: Hey guys, it's I Heart Country on The Verge artist Stella Lefty. Boston is a song I wrote when I was waiting on a guy who was picking me up. I couldn't stop thinking about him, and this is what I was feeling while I was waiting for him. Here's my song, Boston.
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0: 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We'll throw it on the show. It's Graham in the Mornings.

0: Hey, it's Bobby Bones. More with John Stamos on the way. What was it like working with the Olsen twins when they were babies on Full House? John Stamos, Uncle Jesse, next here on the Bobby Bones Show.
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